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1: Listen up, everybody. Tony Billy Boy has been in prison for 25 years. He's only been out for 3 days. The last time you were a free man, the Brooklyn Dodgers were still the Brooklyn Dodgers, and Eisenhower was your president. Laura, Amanda's intrigued with Billy Boy. Billy Boy, ask Amanda for a date.
2: We could go to the Paramount, maybe.
3: There is no more Brooklyn Paramount. It's been taken over by some college.
2: Or the Albee.
4: That's gone, too. You're a regular Rip Van Winkle, aren't you?

0: There's too many ghosts.
1: It's what I know. This and the can.
0: We could go to Florida, or we could go out west.
1: What are you telling me? When did this become...

0: Mr. Reynolds, excuse me, but there's something going on in the sculpture class. I think you ought to check it out.
1: I've wanted you to see it so many times, but I finally think it's done.
2: Tell me what you think of it.
3: Oh, it's wonderful.
2: This is how I see you.

Yeah. Can I talk to you for a minute? Look. All I did was look. Why are you tripping? Look. Check this out. Check it.